5. No word yet as to whether or not Puddle of Mudd will do a 25th anniversary tour of Come Clean, their debut that dropped now 25 years ago, featuring that song Drift and Die. Disturbed, on the other hand, taking a little bit of time off before they go back into the studio to return in 2027 with new music. For now, we jump back to 2000 to The Sickness. It's a song that kicks off the album. It's Voices on Y2K Rock at 5 o'clock.

0: 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Now, here's something significant about that song in particular. Not only was it their very first number one song at rock radio, but it began a string, ready for this, of 23 number one singles in the mainstream Billboard mainstream rock airplay. But wait, there's more. 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
4: Congested all over the city, mostly in the city of Sparks. Hey, it's Boogie with a look at this afternoon's traffic. 80 westbound from USA Parkway all the way to Lockwood. I'm seeing commercial and regular flow crowding the two lanes through that canyon. So be ready to slow down there. Once you are in the city of Sparks, if you're headed northbound on Vista, be ready for a long line of vehicles there. That rock spill is almost cleaned up, but there's still a rock solid line of vehicles waiting to get through that one lane. Sparks Boulevard is loaded with wheels too, particularly at the Sparks and Bering Boulevard intersection. Northbound 395, that is looking a little bit more full than it was last report from Audi Boulevard up to Golden Valley Road. You're going to have a lot of vehicles on the road with you.
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7: 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Tonight, there's a slight chance of

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0: Rock 104.5, Five Finger Death Punch, their latest single, Eye of the Storm. Soon to be another number one single for that band, if we can stay on that tip, as we were discussing the whole Shinedown thing earlier in the program. Five Finger Death Punch will be on the road in the latter part of summer as we head into fall, with two shows planned in Northern California on Monday, September 14th, Toyota Amphitheater, Wednesday, September 16th at Shoreline Amphitheater. And I believe we have your tickets for the show at Toyota Amphitheater, that is, on September 14th. Keep listening for your chance to grab those tickets from us here at Reno's Concert Connection, Rock 104.5. Architects are going to pop in here in a little bit. If we can squeeze in Nothing More, we'll do that, plus the latest from Breaking Benjamin.
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104.5. Find Seether on Friday, October 9th, opening for Stained at Toyota Amphitheater. That is going to be one fantastic show. It'll be about a week prior when you've got Sublime at Aftershock on Thursday, October 1st, playing some jams, old school and something new, like the title track to their latest, Until the Sun Explodes.

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0: 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They are Breaking Benjamin. Yours truly, Chris Payne. 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Like, you know, there are some people who favor one record or another. But when this is something that's, again, not going to cost you one thin dime, but a few moments of your time to go to KDOT.com, click on the Metallica graphic and enter your name in there. I can tell you right now, as of this morning at about 10 o'clock when we had our promotions meeting, only 29 of you have signed up for this. That means your chances of winning this right now are incredibly low. This contest is running until the 26th of this month. If no more or if few more people show up, you know, to enter, your chances are still low. I'm saying right now, just get online at kdot.com, click on that Metallica graphic and get in there.
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1: Clown suit.
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1: Ooh, do you want a lazy eye?
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4: Hey, Peach Forecaster, Raina Plunkett here with your Reno forecast. Tonight, mostly clear with a low around 52 degrees and breezy winds that'll pick up in the evening. Tomorrow, sunshine and a high maxing out in the mid-80s. Wednesday looks hot with highs 1 degree away from the 90s. We'll be in the 90s full-fledged straight through the weekend, Thursday onward. That's your Weather Authority forecast.
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22: 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What Do You Want to Drink? 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It's National Best Friends Day. 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

104.5 Sanctuary is the new record from Evanescence. Came out last Friday featuring that song there. Who will you follow? They will be at the Shoreline Amphitheater on Monday, July 20th, whereas 3 Days Grace will be in Sacramento on Tuesday, November 17th at Golden One Center.

0: Rock 104.5 and the best new rock from Tim Montana. It's called Break Me Down. 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Yours truly, Chris Payne, MC for the Reno Aces. We're back in action tomorrow through Sunday at Greater Nevada Field. Salt Lake Bees are in town, and tomorrow is a Taco Tuesday with two street tacos for $5. Yep, it's going to be a good time. Plus, it's a dog day, too. Oh, man, you need to bring your dogs out to the park. 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And then Thursday, we've got our Throwback Thursday with our Silver Sox jerseys with $2 Coors Light drafts out by the home bar. 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
3: The city has relaxed in some spots and still full of vehicles in others. The good news is that we are currently crash-free. 80 westbound from USA Parkway to Lockwood, that's still full of wheels and could be challenging on your way into the city. Waltham Way is overfilled from Peru Drive up to the 80 on-ramp. Good news on Vista Boulevard, the northbound flow is back to its normal pace. You may experience some congestion further up near Disc Drive. 395 northbound, that's moving better than before. However, I am seeing pockets of buildup between North McCarran and Park Boulevard. And North McCarran itself is feeling the late afternoon pressure eastbound between Rock Boulevard and Probasco Way.
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Rock 104.5. That's it for yours truly, Chris Payne. Out of here for the night. Lou Brutus and Hard Drive XL is next. You and I will catch up again tomorrow at 3 o'clock for another round of the Afternoon Overdrive. Have a great night.

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0: Welcome to the Monday edition of Hard Drive XL. I'm Lou Brutus. Guest-wise, we are looking strong this week. Zoltan Bathory of Five Finger Death Punch is here every night as featured artist. Other special guests include Tim Montana tonight, Dead Poets Society tomorrow, Billy Morrison on Wednesday, Shinedown on Thursday, and Bush on Friday. 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It Came From the Web, The Rant, and Screen Time, where it's all Alien Contact films. 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

0: from the newly released Sanctuary album. That is Evanescence on Hard Drive XL. Who Will You Follow? The album is tip top from beginning to end. The tour is underway. Amy Lee is always amazing on stage. She's a really fun person to speak to. As a matter of fact, if you go to the Hard Drive Radio socials, amongst all the rock star interview clips, you will see multiples with Amy Lee. And man or woman, there's a good chance you'll form some sort of a crush on that girl.
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In honor of Disclosure Day, Screen Time has a phenomenal Alien Contact film on deck. Soon after that, it's an album anniversary for the Red Hot Chili Peppers. But first, Bill Murray on Hard Drive XL.

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0: I am Anthony from the Red Hot Chili Peppers on Hard Drive with Lou Brutus. What's happening, Lou? Mr. Brutus, hello, sir.
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Those are the Red Hot Chili Peppers from their Californication album released on this day in 1999. I'm Lou Brutus. Hard Drive now continues with The Who, Lost Soul, featuring Johnny Hawkins of Nothing More.

0: The XL. 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
1: If a UFO ever landed outside my studio, I would walk over, bang on the side, and ask them to get me the hell off this planet. Now, some folks say alien civilizations do not exist because they don't knowingly stop here to interact with all of us. Well, if these aliens can travel the cosmos, they are obviously a lot more advanced than us. So ask yourself, do you stop to communicate with the ants on an anthill that you walk by? Plus, we're a pretty sketch species. I'm sure that when the aliens drive by our hood, they roll up the windows and say, don't stop for any red lights.
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1: Can't drink, can't draw, can't drown them away. 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

0: Thanks for hanging with me on Hard Drive XL tonight. I'm the Sonic Warrior, Lou Brutus. Zoltan from Five Finger Death Punch will be here later. We will also continue our tribute to the opening of Disclosure Day this week. But for now, we go to the Hard Drive XL mailbag. You can always reach out through the Hard Drive radio socials, but I love snail mail. And if you include a self-addressed stamped envelope, we will send back our custom guitar picks, stickers, and other junk. Some folks include a letter. This one has an honest-to-God pick of Destiny guitar pick in it for me, as seen in the Tenacious D film. Lou, behold the pick of Destiny. Use it wisely, my friend. Love your show. You're practically the only thing I listen to on the radio. Rock on. And it's signed Jeff Irwin. I'm posting this on the Hard Drive Radio social so you can check it out. The address, by the way, P.O. 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

It Came From the Web will take you to Masters of the Universe Central in just a moment. Right after that, Five Finger Death Punch joining me as featured artist to get us there. 3 Days Grace, who are currently kicking ass over in Europe on Hard Drive XL.

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1: It is a big, dumb, fun movie. 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This is a long-running Masters of the Universe site that was relaunched again in 2023. 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
2: 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Those are traps.

0: One of my favorite humans, Zoltan Bathory of Five Finger Death Punch, is joining me every night this week as featured artist. Z, do you have a defined process for writing and creating new music?
1: So generally, we write a song that is almost complete and almost mixed even. So he doesn't have to guess what this is, right? So it's not a demo where we'll figure this out, right? So we would write the music, and it's even guitar solos are most of the times are already on it, or at least a placeholder of, you know, like here, a guitar solo gonna be here. And but all those things are variables that can change later, right? So if it would happen, like we give a song to Ivan that I'm listening to it, and as an instrumental piece without vocals, it makes sense to me. But once he started put on the vocals, then he could say like, hey, I'm going to need a bridge between the verse and the chorus. Or after the chorus, I don't really want to go back to the verse yet. Can we cruise here a little bit? I need a moment, you know, of breathing space there. And or I need maybe a double chorus on the end. So let's extend that chorus, right? Maybe cut the verse in half. So from that composition that we give him, things can change.

0: turned on Hard Drive XL with belated happy birthday wishes going out to founding member Monkey, who celebrated over the weekend, did some nice posts in his honor on the Hard Drive Radio social media, and heard from Monkey and his family. He was really gracious. I've known Monkey and those guys since they were a baby band, and they are not only one of the finest groups on the planet, but also really good human beings. Eye of the Storm, the latest Five Finger Death Punch. Before that, the band Zoltan Bathory joining me every night this week as featured artist. Other guests include Tim Montana later tonight, Dead Poets Society tomorrow, Billy Morrison Wednesday, Shinedown Thursday, Bush on Friday.
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1: Yeah, it's fun to go backstage, sure. 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
0: Screen Time has another Alien Contact film on the way in honor of the opening of Disclosure Day. 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

you do what they told you. Now you do what they told you. Now you do what they told you. Now you do what they told you.

do what they told you. And now you do what they told you. And now you do what they told you. And now you do what they told you.

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Tim Montana joining me as tonight's guest. But for now, the dulcet tones of Wage War, Blindfold on Hard Drive XL. 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
1: One of these days, her boots are going to walk all over you. Happy birthday to Frank Sinatra's daughter, the great Nancy Sinatra, 86 years old. Watched her again recently in one of my favorite music documentaries, The Wrecking Crew. Kevin Scaff from A Day to Remember is 41 years old tonight. Josh Kennedy from The Black Moods is also celebrating. Oh, and the great Derek Trucks, who has played with the Allman Brothers and many others, 47 years old. Finally, it was on this day in 1824, the washing machine was patented by Noah Cushing, although I've always preferred the smell of line-dried clothes. I'm old school, what can I say?
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7: Hey, forecaster Randall Plunkett here with your South Lake Tahoe forecast. Tonight, there's a slight chance of showers.

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3: When the stars are out each night, the sky is where my eyes go to see the beauty of the cosmos and to look for UFOs. Now, I've seen some strange stuff in my time, like when I was a small New Jersey child and the whole neighborhood saw a silver disc. It was scary and really wild. That's an honest-to-God true story, by the way. The Disclosure Day movie opens this week, and it deals with the alien question. Are they already here among us, or is it all just silly conjecture? If they're here, I hope they're listening and will grant a small wish from me to take me out to space with my cameras for all of the universe to see. Seriously, there's a cul-de-sac right outside. You can land there and take me and my cameras.
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0: Thank you for hanging with me on Hard Drive XL, where much of the show this week is geared towards UFOs and aliens in honor of the new film Disclosure Day. Now, I've told this story before. I'll keep it brief, but I swear to God to you that I'm telling you the truth. When I was 3 or 4 years old, little kid in New Jersey, I'm sitting in our living room watching cartoons. Right outside the front door, I hear my parents, my grandmother, and some of the other neighborhoods shouting, and they are terrified. So I poke my head out. There is, I'm not making this up, a flying saucer, a silver disc, clear blue sky. Everybody saw it. It was there for a couple of minutes and then went from over our heads to vanishing point in a split second. Not a day goes by where I don't wonder who it was or where it was from, but I'm telling you something, that actually happened. I am not effing kidding you.
1: 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It's next, right here on Hard Drive XL.
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Velvet Revolver is on deck as we celebrate the anniversary in 2004 of their debut album, Contraband. Then it's Masters of the Universe for It Came from the Web. But first, the warning on Hard Drive XL. By the way, that UFO story I told you, I'm telling you, it's true.

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2: Tim Montana joining me in just a moment as special guest on Hard Drive XL, where the honor group of the night is Generation X. This new Masters of the Universe film is your nostalgic boomer moment. Congratulations.

0: can't stop the spirits when I need you. 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
1: Tim Montana joins me now as special guest. Tim, there's lots of Hollywood stuff that goes on now in your home state of Montana. I'm hoping it's not all bad, and some of those celebrities up there are doing some good stuff.
2: I know Michael Keaton. I've heard great things about him. And he actually, I believe he's a full-time resident that ranches and doesn't just live here to be a rich actor, right? He's actually runs his ranch, rides his horses. I think that's really cool. Like, because this state got bought up quick by Hollywood, right? And you hear stories about guys that aren't so cool and guys that are super cool. So I know Michael Keaton checks the box. David Letterman has done a ton. I did a show in 2008 because he saw me in Shoto, Montana. So I got one of my first performances was the Ed Sullivan Theater. I've done my career backwards, Lou. I started there and then I tell people, like, if that wouldn't have happened, if I wouldn't have felt those butterflies and knew that I wanted to chase that dragon, if you will, I don't know that I would have, you know, been able to stick it out for 15 more years before I got signed and, you know, went to radio. I'm like, man, that was a long gap. And I remember that high so much, like it was yesterday, of walking out on the stage at the Ed Sullivan Theater and David Letterman saying my name. Anyone that works on his ranch gets college scholarship. He puts on the local town events. Like, he has been really good and gives back to the community up here in a big way. So I props to David Letterman for what he does. You know, so when people move up here and get involved in local stuff and donate, I'm a huge fan of that.

0: Godsmack on Hard Drive XL, who later this week are going to start up another leg of their Rise of Rock tour with Stone Temple Pilots and Dorothy, the first show just outside of Kansas City. Tim Montana, before that, Break Me Down. Find it on his forthcoming new album, The Entire State of Montana, which is an incredibly beautiful place and some of the best pristine night skies anywhere on the planet. If you live within the sound of my voice, chances are there's a lot of light pollution where you are. Be sure to get away from the city on the nights of meteor showers or no moons and look at the stars.
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2: The new Spielberg film Disclosure Day opens this week. I'll be catching it in IMAX on Thursday afternoon. Screen Time now has another Alien Contact film. This one is another Steven Spielberg movie from 1977, Close Encounters of the Third Kind. The cast is led by Richard Dreyfuss and Melinda Dillon. They are regular folks who have their lives upended by a series of encounters with UFOs and possible alien beings. Another standout member of the cast is the famous French film director François Truffaut, who plays a government scientist who is at the center of everything. Plus, the music is genius, and the film features the great closing around Devil's Tower in Wyoming from 1977, Close Encounters of the Third Kind.
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One of the albums I'm looking forward to this summer is Villainous from Eva Under Fire. It drops on July 10. This is the title track, which features our old friend Maria Brink of In This Moment on Hard Drive XL.

0: Linkin Park putting the wraps on this edition of Hard Drive XL. Looking ahead to the rest of the week, Zoltan Bathory of Five Finger Death Punch joining me every night as featured artist. Other special guests include Dead Poets Society on Tuesday, Billy Morrison on Wednesday, Shinedown on Thursday, and Bush on Friday. Also tomorrow night, we will celebrate two birthdays, Wes Scantlin from Puddle of Mud and the great guitar player and guitar maker, Les Paul. Until then, I'm Lou Brutus, leaving you with the words of writer Dr. Hunter S. Thompson. It was definitely weird and even perverted to some taste, but what the hell?
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20: Audrey, I'm going to ask you to do a little psychological profiling here of Mahoney because, you know, we love a good joke on the show, and we actually used to have a feature called Bad Jokes, Dad Jokes that we would do, and Mahoney hated it, even though you would think that that would be right on brand for him. So why do you suppose it is that Mahoney hates dad jokes so much?
21: Because he's not the one getting the joke out.
20: I thought the same thing.
21: But I will say that, I mean, like, the dad jokes are always better in the moment than whenever you're trying to, like, force a dad joke on someone. Like, it has to be authentically dad.
20: You like your dad jokes organic.
21: Yeah, I don't like whenever somebody's just, like, all of a sudden telling me a joke and then I feel, like, forced to laugh. Like, I don't like that.
20: Bad news for you, then.
22: Why is the ocean wet?
21: Why?
22: Because the seaweed.
21: I still don't get it.
20: Like the seaweed?
21: Say
20: the seaweed.
21: Oh. Yeah, yeah.
20: What shoes do frogs wear?
22: What's that?
20: Open-toed sandals.
22: That's pretty good.
21: You're not getting, like that.
22: They love it. Yeah. That's a good one. I'm gonna tell my daughter today.
20: Oh, why don't crabs ever share?
22: Why is that?
20: Because they're shellfish.
21: Okay, so, but like, but you're forcing yourself to laugh. You don't even find that funny.
20: That's so good. Oh, so good.
21: There's no way.
23: Hey, guys, just heard the that really corny barbecue joke this morning and thought I'd add to it. If all the men in that line waiting to get their hair cut got tired of waiting and it's taking too long, they decided to leave, that'd be a receding hairline. Anyway, I got one more joke for y'all that I came up with myself. You hear that Guns N' Roses opened a children's clinic? Now all I need is just some little patience. Anyway, y'all have a good one.
3: Message deleted.
22: I like that.
20: Okay.
22: Those are solid.
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2: News 4, Chief Meteorologist Matt Monroe with today's Reno forecast. Today is looking really nice. A lot of sunshine. It's back in town. High temperatures right where they should be in the lower 80s. Westerly winds 10 to 15. And by the afternoon, gusting as high as 25 miles per hour. Hope you have a wonderful day at your Weather Authority forecast.
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0: Strange people out there in the world, and I love that we get to highlight them every single week with The Internet is Undefeated, including this clip that is from CBS Mornings of a young boy that seems to have found his niche in life. His calling is literal bird calling. That's what he does, is he makes noises like birds.
15: This kid is so amazing, and I saw this video, I think I sent it to Audrey.
16: You did.
15: It made me tear up because how much the other kids were supporting this kid and his hobby. So he had a box full of birds, and he would pull out each one of the birds that he was going to do the call for and do them. This is not edited. This is a probably third or fourth grader doing these sounds. It gives me goosebumps.
16: It's because the kids it's a feel aren't good.
15: This
16: bullying
15: is feel,
16: him.
15: Yes, they're celebrating him.
0: Okay, all right.
16: You know.
0: Okay, let's have a listen.
17: I just love how he throws the birds to the ground.
16: Too.
17: The
16: wow.
17: Stuffies. This video of 12-year-old Samuel at his school's talent show has more than 29 million views on TikTok. Samuel can do 114 different bird calls.
0: Wow.
16: Well, there was a little kid, too, in the very front.
15: Who's in a gi.
16: He's in a gi, and he keeps going around.

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1: 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Well, no more big fishing tales, because there's photo evidence in 2026 for everything. And even if they're not taking the pictures themselves, the Aura frames can make sure the photo evidence, if the story is real, is actually there. 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
3: The city has relaxed in some spots and still full of vehicles in others. The good news is that we are currently crash-free. 80 westbound from USA Parkway to Lockwood, that's still full of wheels and could be challenging on your way into the city. Walton Way is overfilled from Peru Drive up to the 80 on-ramp. Good news on Vista Boulevard, the northbound flow is back to its normal pace. You may experience some congestion further up near Disc Drive. 395 northbound, that's moving better than before. However, I am seeing pockets of buildup between North McCarran and Park Boulevard. And North McCarran itself is feeling the late afternoon pressure eastbound between Rock Boulevard and Probasco Way.
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6: News 4, Chief Meteorologist Matt Monroe with today's Reno forecast. And today is looking really nice. A lot of sunshine. It's back in town. High temperatures right where they should be in the lower 80s. Westerly winds 10 to 15. And by the afternoon, gusting as high as 25 miles per hour. Hope you have a wonderful day. That's your Weather Authority forecast.
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18: Since Mahoney is dead inside and refuses to get a pet, Audrey, I'll go to you on this one.
19: Oh, God.
18: Do you feel like bonding with your sweet little dog, Elmo, or one of your two cats, Howard and...
19: Poppy.
18: And Poppy, that's right.
19: Chunky and Mister.
18: That's right. Do you feel like bonding with them is a religious experience?
19: Religious?
18: Yeah.
19: I don't know. No.
18: You don't start speaking in tongues?
19: It doesn't take me closer to God. No. And I don't start speaking in foreign languages.
18: I mean, I do... You don't bark at your dog or talk to your cats and cat?
19: No, I do baby voice like how I just did. Like, I do baby voice and I pretend that they talk back to me.
18: But isn't that kind of like speaking in tongues? You know, like some of those churches where people just... Blah, blah, blah, blah, but you're doing it... Because I feel like that's the only time. Like, I don't talk to my kids in a baby voice.
19: You don't?
18: No.
19: Oh, I mean, like, when they were babies?
18: When they were a little baby. Okay, like, oh, you're sure. A cute little baby.
19: Well, but they're forever babies.
18: Right, but I don't do that anymore because, you know, they're little humans now. But my dog is the only thing that I'll kind of change the way that I talk
19: because
18: for.
19: Their intellectual level is always on baby.
18: Okay. All right, sure. Yeah, but I mean, I can understand why some people would say that the connection between them and their pet can nurture emotional, physical, and spiritual well-being.
19: Okay, so then there's that. Yeah, because, like, I do know for a fact that, like, my pets bring me a great amount of joy. Like there is nothing more awesome than whenever I get home and all three of my pets, both my cats and my dog, come running to the door.
18: Isn't that the best?
19: It's the best. Yeah. You know, and so I can understand it from that. I thought like whenever you're like a religious experience, I'm like, what am I starting a cult? A cat cult?
18: No, it's a lot of the same tenets is what they're saying. The connection teaches valuable life lessons like loyalty and presence and even how to face loss with grace. And they're saying that, you know, if your dog is a really sweet dog, that's probably because you are a good person, because dogs specifically a lot of times mirror their owner's emotions. And so if your dog shows empathy, you know, like how your dog can tell if you're sad, they'll come over and they'll snuggle up to you.
19: Yes.
18: And that's because they see you doing the same sort of thing.
19: They also, I read this too the other day, because I asked ChatGPT everything. It's now my cat GPT. And I literally texted my robot last night. I was like, why do my cats follow me everywhere? And the first response is, they're obsessed with you.
18: And you're oh my God, I love that.
19: I love that for me. I love that for me.
18: That's all I need in this life.
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3: News 4, Chief Meteorologist Matt Monroe with today's Reno forecast. And today is looking really nice. A lot of sunshine. It's back in town. High temperatures right where they should be in the lower 80s. Westerly winds 10 to 15. And by the afternoon, gusting as high as 25 miles per hour. Hope you have a wonderful day. That's your Weather Authority forecast.
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22: Should a guy always pay on the first date? Mad Mike is on the line. What's up, Mad Mike? What do you think?
23: Well, I'm going to say no, and I'll tell you why. I was hanging out with this girl when I was younger, and we were hanging out for almost 3 months. And we had a really good friendship. And she said, Mike, I got these tickets from my boss. There's this concert I'd like to take you to. And I said, fine. So that was kind of our first date. She paid for everything. And 3 kids later and 38 years, we're still together.
22: Wow, that is quite the story. Has she continued to pay for things throughout the relationship? Like, let's take the second date, for example, after you guys went out that first time and she took care of everything. Did she insist on paying on the second date as well, or were you like, I got this one, babe?
23: No. I definitely got this one. And it's really cool because even to this day, it's like she'll go, okay, I'm taking you out. We're going to go do this. I mean, just recently, she took me on a 4-day just excursion down to Bisbee. And I mean, she paid for everything down there.
22: Good for you.
23: It was pretty cool.
22: Wow.
24: Mad Mike, you know? Must be a magnificent lover.
22: Because that sort of thing doesn't happen to Mahoney and I.
24: Hell yeah, man, Mike.
22: I appreciate you, man. Thanks for the call today.
23: Don't tell anybody.
22: Your secret's safe with us. So Ray is on the line. Ray, before you give us your opinion on this, the reason why this came up initially is because there is something that's circulating online right now called the gold digger test. And it's basically where a guy and a girl go out on a date. date. And then at the end of the date, the guy slides the bill to the girl. And that's supposed to be the test. Like, if she refuses to pay, then that indicates she's a gold digger, which I think is total BS. But that's the trend that's going on right now. So what's your take? Do you think that guys should pay every time on the first date or not?
0: I was going to say yes, because I'm old and I'm old school. Then I thought about it, and it depends who does the asking out on the first date. And if the gal asks as a guy, I would offer to pay and see where it goes. But I agree with you in terms of that gold digger test. I think that sounds like a crock as well.
2: It is. I think the rule of thumb is the uglier person always pays. I mean, that's how society works.
22: Yeah.
2: We don't need to bring gender into this. It's just the uglier person pays.
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Now you don't need a

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3: The roads are now clear. I'm Terry with a look at your morning commute. Your drive through the Truckee Meadows this Tuesday morning is now crash and incident free, although we have our usual slowdowns in and around the Spaghetti Bowl and on both major freeways. The drive out to USA Parkway has loosened up a little bit and is moderate between Vista and Patrick. Moderate traffic reported on your way out of Spanish Springs on southbound Pyramid Highway with a few slowdowns between Eagle Canyon and Los Altos. Your commute out of the North Valleys is flowing well at the moment on southbound 395 with your slowdowns between Lemon Drive and the Spaghetti Bowl. I'm Terry with a look at your morning commute.
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6: News 4, Chief Meteorologist Matt Monroe with today's Reno forecast. And today is looking really nice. A lot of sunshine. It's back in town. High temperatures right where they should be in the lower 80s. Westerly winds 10 to 15. And by the afternoon, gusting as high as 25 miles per hour. Hope you have a wonderful day. That's your Weather Authority forecast.
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20: So there is a new headline coming to us from Texas, and it's got a lot of people very, very upset. And, of course, animal rights peoples have a big problem with this. You guys tell me what you think. There are these Barbary sheep. I'm not sure if you're familiar. They're originally from North Africa. They were introduced to West Texas back in the 50s, and they have become an invasive species, and they're saying they're causing significant damage to native ecosystems by overgrazing vegetation. They're competing with the native wildlife like mule deer and bighorn sheep. And the population, I guess, are super horny, just out of control right now. And they're, like, damaging fences, and they're spreading disease, and they're posing a threat to conservation efforts. And so Texas lawmakers are like, look, we have to control their numbers. And that's not an uncommon thing. I mean, they do that all the time with all sorts of
21: animals. How are they going to do it? Are they going to, like, release, like, wolves into the herds or something?
20: Cats. No, but they are making it legal to hunt these sheep now.
22: Okay.
20: And you're like, okay, like, again, like, that's a totally normal thing.
21: You're hunting sheep? I feel like they're, like, the easiest animal to shoot.
20: That makes it so much more fun.
22: Just go up to them and go, hey, sheep.
21: Yeah, you don't even need a gun. You could just kick a sheep.
22: Yeah,
20: just
22: literally.
20: Walk up and grab it by its collar.
21: Yeah.
20: They're doing it Texas style, and that, you know, again, is raising some eyebrows. So they've just decided that they're going to legalize shooting the sheep from helicopters for sport.
22: Hell yeah, with freaking CCR playing from the copter.
21: It's like Call of Duty. You got the helicopter with the chain gun, and you're just mowing down herds of sheep.
22: Joking?
20: Good morning, Vietnam! I mean, Mahoney, guy's trip.
21: Yeah.
20: I mean, all these dudes want to go, like, on golf trips, and, like, that's fine and
22: no,
20: fun.
22: No, who needs
20: and
22: big
20: else.
22: Game hunting, you know?
21: Yeah, I don't want you to kill an endangered species. How about an invasive sheep?
20: Yeah, man. Yeah. Like, easy to kill from a helicopter. I mean, that sounds so much fun. I mean, I've got some friends that are out here, you know, and they are into, like, big game hunting, but you have to, like, do these lotteries for permits, and then it's like this extensive thing where you're like hiking through the mountains.
21: Can we throw hand grenades at these sheep?
20: I mean, we're only one step away from that, man. If you throw a hand grenade, would they even know?
19: This is the Dave and Mahoney Show.

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6: The roads are now clear. I'm Terry with a look at your morning commute. Your drive through the Truckee Meadows this Tuesday morning is now crash and incident free, although we have our usual slowdowns in and around the Spaghetti Bowl and on both major freeways. The drive out to USA Parkway has loosened up a little bit and is moderate between Vista and Patrick. Moderate traffic reported on your way out of Spanish Springs on southbound Pyramid Highway with a few slowdowns between Eagle Canyon and Los Altos. Your commute out of the North Valleys is flowing well at the moment on southbound 395 with your slowdowns between Lemon Drive and the Spaghetti Bowl. I'm Terry with a look at your morning commute.
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19: Like, I mean, pizza, burgers, French fries, tacos, steak.
18: Okay,
19: is in there.
18: Yeah, but like, what's number one? Is it a pizza? Because I feel like you talk lovingly about eating a whole pizza.
20: By sexually yourself. About sexually. The mini pepperoni cups with the little grease.
19: Ooh, I mean, they don't call it stuffed crust for any reason.
18: Audrey, what about for you? Like, what food sparks joy?
20: Oh my God, mine might be a decadent like dessert.
18: Okay,
20: like I love all sorts of food, but mine might be like a creme brulee, like a proper. Yeah. Creme brulee.
18: See, for me, because I'm more of the savory type. I mean, I love a steak more than anything, like a really good steak.
20: Oh, yeah.
18: But for some reason, a chicken parm, like a really well-done chicken parm.
20: Oh, my God,
18: that
20: that's so
18: melted
20: good.
18: Cheese just all over that breaded chicken.
20: Hold on. If we're doing comfort foods, because this is what this sounds like, I want to go back and amend mine. Mine's going to be fried chicken with white gravy and mashed potatoes.
18: Nice.
20: It used to be pot roast, but not anymore. I'm a changed woman.
18: That good old Southern cooking just gets you every
20: time. I love Southern food. Oh, my God. Put it in my belly.
18: Well, so, I mean, as you'd expect, you know, like sports and music are things that people traditionally think bring them a whole lot of joy. Like, I'm so excited to go to the game, or I'm so excited to go to this concert. And there was a recent study that was done that showed that eating pasta actually brings more joy than sports and music.
12: I don't know about that, man. I mean, it's close.
20: I know. I feel like I've had some pretty damn good pasta. Like, that has really absolutely changed my life.
12: But I've had some bad pasta that has made me real sad, too.
20: How have you ever had a bad pasta?
18: It's hard to have bad pasta.
12: I don't know, man.
18: Which is why pasta is so great.
20: Yes. I mean, really, it's just noodle covered in stuff. How do you mess that up?
18: It's... Is pasta the sex of food? Because it's possible to screw it up, but like if you
20: but
18: just,
20: it's still pretty good.
18: Yeah, it's still pretty good. Like you still enjoy it.
20: It's okay.
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4: New crash in Sparks. I'm Terry with a look at your morning commute. Nevada State Police are on scene working to clear a new crash in Sparks at the intersection of McCarran Boulevard North and El Rancho. Watch out for possible delays there. Your drive out of the North Valleys is looking pretty good at the moment with moderate to heavy traffic, but flowing steady on southbound 395 with your slowdowns between Clear Acre and the Spaghetti Bowl. The USA Parkway commute has loosened up a lot since this morning and is in the moderate range on eastbound 80 between Vista and Patrick. Moderate to heavy traffic coming out of Spanish Springs on southbound Pyramid Highway with a few slowdowns between Eagle Canyon and Los Altos. I'm Terry with a look at your morning commute.
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7: News 4 Chief Meteorologist Matt Monroe with today's Lake Tahoe forecast. We are looking good. We're back in the sunshine. The winds are light and high temperatures very close to average, near 70. Winds today, northwest 5 to 10. Tonight, clear, dry, chilly. Lows down to 36. Make it a great day. That's your Weather Authority forecast.
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20: Did you get that?
21: So I'm a little bit scared to play this voicemail for you guys because I don't want to think less of anyone in this room, but let's go for it.
22: I was just wondering how many times a month you all wash your sheets. Is it weekly? I'm just curious. I wash mine once a week.
0: Message deleted.
13: If I was living alone, which I did for, what was it, 18 months or so?
21: Yeah.
13: Away from my wife when we were doing long distance this last time, I would say I washed my sheets twice, and that's when I moved.
21: Gross.
13: But my wife, on the other hand, now that we are living together once again, which is great, does it weekly.
21: So let me tell you a fun little story about Mahoney and his cleanliness when he is left to his own devices. So you guys, do you remember the story that I told you about how we went out, and this is many, many years ago. This is probably 15 years ago. We went out one night and there was like a holiday concert that the radio station did, and Mahoney decided to attack me with a rear naked choke as we were leaving the venue.
13: I was hugging you, telling you how much I loved you.
21: You were trying to choke me out. This is the same night when he vomited all over the inside of my car and then tried to walk into the wrong house.
13: You dropped me off at the wrong house.
21: I dropped you off in front of your house.
13: You're irresponsible friend.
21: You tried to walk into your neighbor's house because you were so loaded. Well, he had vomited not only all over my car that night, but also himself. And I guess in all of his wisdom, just decided to, once he finally got upstairs to his room, peel off his vomit-covered shirt and throw it into his closet. And the only reason that I know that he did that is because he later found that shirt at the bottom of his closet when he was moving out of that house. And it still had the dried vomit on it.
13: It was standing up on its own. A little stiff. It was 2 years later. It was 2 years later when my wife and I were moving in together. I mean, here's the thing.
20: Hold on. What do you mean, here's the thing? Here's the thing is that this lady asked the question to the wrong group of people. If this was a room of women, we'd be able to actually have this conversation. Mahoney doesn't change his sheets because it's his wife's duty. I'm going to now look at you, Dave. When was the last time you stripped your sheets?
21: Okay. First off, I don't like your tone. Yeah, I feel like you're attacking me.
20: Who did this lady think she was calling in? The Ellen Show?
21: I will be honest. I am no better of a man than Mahoney. Like if my wife was not around, I would not wash my sheets anywhere near once a week.
13: I mean, there's a stain on there, sure.
20: I had to convince Chris to get rid of black sheets because those show everything in the world.
21: Okay, Chris, you're a clean guy, though.
23: Yeah.
21: But you're also single. How often do you wash your sheets?
23: I'm actually kind of crazy about it. I change them like every 5 days.
21: Okay.
23: Yeah.
21: All right. So there is hope for our gender.
23: Black sheets, by the way.
21: Oh, gross.
23: never miss a day, man.
21: Is that why you have the black sheets? So that way, if there is a stain of sorts on there, you know
23: right away.
21: Right away.
23: Yeah, that's exactly it. Yeah. Stain detection. It's on the label.
13: We made a mistake though, and so you know we built a new house and you know got new bedding because. Yeah. Got a new bed and got new bedding for that house. And we had purple bedding for 13 years.
21: Purple bedding? Black bedding?
13: Purple was really nice.
21: Royalty? What are you talking about?
23: You guys purple. Give me a hard time over black sheets?
13: Purple was really
21: purple.
13: Nice.
21: Purple? Are you Prince? Like, what are you talking about? Purple bedding. Grimace. Which is what your wife does on those sheets.
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12: Some of the biggest rock songs ever released. You are trying to figure out what they are. Tammy is joining us today. Tammy, you ready to do this?
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12: I know. It can be kind of tough when you're on the spot, but you got some help. You got some lifelines in Mahoney and Audrey today, if necessary. Let the full 30 seconds play out before you make your guess. This first one, pretty popular. It's from a fellow named Adam Pierce. It's got 71,000 views. Here we go with number one. Good luck.
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25: So we've talked a lot about how damaging being on your phone constantly can be for you. As I look over at Audrey right now and she's buried in her phone.
14: I am an addict.
25: Yeah. I think that we can all just openly admit it at this point. Yeah. Like, we can sit here and pretend like we're not addicted to our phones. And, oh, look, my little notification on Sundays says that my screen time is down 11% from last week. What a victory.
14: To be fair, I was learning how to edit a video.
25: Oh, sure, yeah, yeah. It was for work. Yeah.
14: It was for work.
25: It's for work.
14: It really is for work.
25: Yeah. Well, there's a recent study that shows that taking just a 72-hour break from your smartphone can lead to noticeable changes in brain activity.
14: Like, literally start curing the cells in your brain, basically, to where you're able to reduce the amount of need for dopamine and, like, the serotonin boosters in your brain. Because one of the things that I think most of us can agree on, that when we're on our phone, just shopping, or you're looking for the quick 5-second hit of a giggle online, you know?
25: And it's not just that, it's also, you know, there's a lot of people that chase those likes on social media. You know, they're like, ooh, who liked my picture? And that is just like a little hit of dopamine, gives a small little pleasure surge. And the same thing can be said for online shopping when you double click the little credit card thing and the Amazon payment goes through. And next thing you know, you have the anticipation of waiting for your new purchase. Woo! But they're saying just a short smartphone detox can really help your brain to get off of that drip of the addiction of getting those little dopamine.
26: Yeah, but we can't get off of it.
14: You know? He's shopping right now.
25: You're shopping right now? What are you shopping for,
26: 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Well, I got a credit I got to use before June is up.
25: Before June is up?
14: There's more lights. He's looking at more lights, Dave.
25: More lights? For the show.
26: Oh, sure.
25: 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Yeah, yeah. Why? We don't need more lights. This is the face of addiction right here,
14: this
25: man.
14: This is a tanning bed. Yeah. We work in a tanning bed.
26: Dopamine fix.
25: I can't quit.
27: That's a wrap. Well, it's about time.
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5: News 4, Chief Meteorologist Matt Monroe with today's Reno forecast. And today is looking really nice. A lot of sunshine. It's back in town. High temperatures right where they should be in the lower 80s. Westerly winds 10 to 15. And by the afternoon, gusting as high as 25 miles per hour. Hope you have a wonderful day. That's your Weather Authority forecast.
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0: 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Got Disturbed on the way. 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I am Jay Slater. 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

0: 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Got Days of the New coming up. Breaking Benjamin. 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
3: News for Chief Meteorologist Matt Monroe with today's Lake Tahoe forecast. We are looking good. We're back in the sunshine. The winds are light and high temperatures very close to average, near 70. Winds today, northwest 5 to 10. Tonight, clear, dry, chilly. Lows down to 36. Make it a great day. That's your Weather Authority forecast.
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0: 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Sometime after the 90s at noon, we have the Sounder for the Foo Fighters. 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

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So good to hear one of our 90s at Noon artists still continuing to make new music. We got the 90s at Noon on the way. Filter, AC/DC, Dishwalla. 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

AC/DC Big Gun coming off of the Last Action Hero soundtrack, which celebrated its 33rd anniversary yesterday, June 8th, 1993. Good afternoon. I am Jay Slater. It's the 90s at noon. And coming up, we have your chance to win tickets to the State Fair of Nevada, a family four-pack of tickets for you. 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

0: Dishwalla Counting Blue Cars wrapping up the 90s at noon on Rock 104.5. Pearl Jam, Blink 182, AC/DC, and Filter back there as well. Coming up, we got the Foo Fighters plus the Foo Fighters Sounder. When you hear it, be caller number 12 at 775-737-5368. Get qualified for the trip to Las Vegas to see Foo Fighters on September 26th. Happy birthday to you. If you are celebrating a birthday today, you share this day with Wes Scantlin of Puddle of Mud. He is 54 years old. Matthew Bellamy of Muse is 48. Johnny Depp is 63. And Michael J. Fox is 65 years old today. And a very special happy heavenly birthday to two great friends that I worked with here at Lotus Radio, who I miss every day. And I love them both. And I am so sad that they are still not here with us. Dave Mancarelli, a brilliant comedian in town. And he worked with us here for a lot of years. He passed away last year. Happy heavenly birthday to Dave. And to our very own Nick Danger, who passed away in 2005. He spent 6 years here with us at Rock 104.5, and we miss him dearly. Happy heavenly birthday, Nick Danger and Dave Mancarelli. Caller number 12, 775-737-5368. Let's do 12 and 13. I got a family four-pack of tickets to the State Fair of Nevada happening this weekend at the Reno Livestock Event Center. So if you want to go, get on the phone now and score.
1: News 4, Chief Meteorologist Matt Monroe with today's Reno forecast. And today is looking really nice. A lot of sunshine. It's back in town. High temperatures right where they should be in the lower 80s. Westerly winds 10 to 15. And by the afternoon, gusting as high as 25 miles per hour. Hope you have a wonderful day. That's your Weather Authority forecast.
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0: 3 Days Grace on Rock 104.5, November 17th. You can catch them in Sacramento at Golden One Center. Guns N' Roses is going to be in Las Vegas on August 22nd. They're heading out on tour. Well, they're not heading out on tour. They're already out on tour. August 22nd, Las Vegas, Allegiant Stadium. 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Everybody that does will get put into the grand prize drawing. We are going to draw that grand prize winner on June 29th. 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
3: News 4, Chief Meteorologist Matt Monroe with today's Lake Tahoe forecast. We are looking good. We're back in the sunshine. The winds are light and high temperatures very close to average, near 70. Winds today, northwest 5 to 10. Tonight, clear, dry, chilly. Lows down to 36. Make it a great day. That's your Weather Authority forecast.
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5: 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In the main event, Justin Gaethje battles El Matador, Ilia Topuria, for the lightweight belt, plus the man who says Shama, Alex Pereira. Can he capture the heavyweight crown? Come find out this Sunday at Mama Celeste Gastropub and Wood-Fired Pizzeria in Sparks, and we'll see you for the show.

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0: Friday, the new record comes out, Sublime, Until the Sun Explodes. 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

Breaking Benjamin's Something Wicked, the best new rock on Rock 104.5. 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

0: 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Chris Payne during the 4 o'clock Daily Double. He's got your Monster Truck Show tickets, a family four-pack. It's taking place on Saturday in Fernley. So if you want to score these bad boys, make sure you're listening to Chris Payne during the 4 o'clock Daily Double. Plus, he's going to have another opportunity for you to listen for that sounder. 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
3: News 4, Chief Meteorologist Matt Monroe. Today's Reno forecast today is looking really nice. A lot of sunshine. It's back in town. High temperatures right where they should be in the lower 80s. Westerly winds 10 to 15. And by the afternoon, gusting as high as 25 miles per hour. Hope you have a wonderful day at your Weather Authority forecast.
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I am Jay Slater. Time for me to get out of here. Chris Payne is up next. He's got those Monster Truck Show tickets taking place in Fernley on Saturday, plus another opportunity for you to qualify for the trip to Vegas to see Foo Fighters. I do believe he's giving that away in the 4 o'clock hour, sometime after the 4 o'clock daily double. So 4 o'clock is going to be busy for you and him. I'm out of here. Have a good day. Bye-bye now.

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104.5, System of a Down made their debut in Northern Nevada back in 1998 at Del Mar Station. Crazy, huh? Because the year before that, Seven Dust made their debut at Del Mar Station. 30 years later, Seven Dust have a new song for us to share with you. It's called Unbreakable.

0: Reno's Rock Station is Rock 104.5. They are Papa Roach. They will be releasing another record later on this year, just waiting for the actual release date. Yours truly, Chris Payne, another gorgeous afternoon here in the biggest little city. Reno Ace is back at Greater Nevada Field tonight to start a 6-game homestand against the visiting Salt Lake Bees. 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It is Taco Tuesday tonight with two street tacos for $5. 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Man, this is going to be such an emotional evening. Plus, there's a free soccer jersey giveaway outside of the stadium before everybody comes in. And then on Saturday, we've got a big Super Saturday with Toy Story Night. 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
6: Kicking off the afternoon, relatively calm, but the regular hotspots are starting to heat up. Hey, it's Boogie with a look at this afternoon's traffic. In particular, 80 westbound from USA Parkway right now to Mustang. That is full of wheels. Waltham Way is still clear, so if that's your way out currently, go ahead and use it. 80 eastbound within the city of Sparks between Sparks Boulevard and East McCarran. That is slow as you pass the Sparks Marina. 395 northbound, that's a short delay currently from North McCarran up to Panther Valley. I'm also seeing some congestion in the city of Fernley at the East Main Street and Farm District Road roundabout. That's small stretch from the roundabout up to East Newlands Drive. That is full of vehicles currently, so be ready for that.
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9: News 4 Chief Meteorologist Matt Monroe with today's Lake Tahoe forecast. We are looking good. We're back in the sunshine. The winds are light and high temperatures very close to average, near 70. Winds today, northwest 5 to 10. Tonight, clear, dry, chilly. Lows down to 36. Make it a great day. That's your Weather Authority forecast.
10: 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In the main event, Justin Gaethje battles El Matador, Ilia Topuria for the lightweight belt, plus the man who says Shama, Alex Pereira. 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

104.5, Breaking Benjamin hit the road in the fall with Chevelle and Starset. After, of course, they released their new album around that same time. If you want to be in Vegas before that, though, text the word SIN, S-I-N, to 775-737-KDOT and get qualified for a trip in August to go see Guns N' Roses.

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1: 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They're going to hit the road to Seven Dust and Return to Dust. And yesterday, I had the opportunity of speaking with Tyler Connolly via Zoom. We are in the process of having that video edited so we can share it on our social media platform so you can get in on that conversation as well. Very psyched and very grateful for that conversation. Later on, in fact, in about 20 minutes or so, we will have your opportunity to grab those tickets. I'm talking about your tickets for Monster Trucks happening out in Fernley this weekend. Yep, Monster X is taking place at the fairgrounds, and we've got your opportunity to get them during the 4 o'clock daily double. Before that, though, we'll get to the latest from Evanescence plus Alice in Chains.
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knows, Rock Station is Rock 104.5. They are Evanescence, and they released a new record on Friday called Sanctuary, featuring that song. Who will you follow? 4 o'clock Daily Double, but moments away after Falling in Reverse, and now Alice in Chains.

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0: 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How are the roads treating you?
1: Busy as always.
0: Busy as always, he says. Who are you?
1: My name's Mark.
0: Mark, have you won anything from this radio station in the past 15 days?
1: That's a tough one. Maybe not, maybe? But I'm not sure.
0: It's pretty simple. It's either a yes or a no.
1: All right, and I think I did.
0: Oh. Well, that's no fun.
1: I know, right?
0: I mean, if you have, then what are you doing calling?
1: Well, I won tickets to that GSR, the Who, but I don't know how long it was.
0: Man.
1: Hey, I'm listening. When you say call, I call. All that matters.
0: Thank you so much, Mark. I do appreciate that. Try back, I don't know, when your 15 days expires.
1: When I can keep track of time. Yeah, get it. All right.
0: No, don't worry. Rock 104.5, who are you?
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2: I have not.
0: Okay. On your speakerphone, Mackenzie, could you tell us today's 4 o'clock Daily Double Band?
2: Is it Chevelle?
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0: Let's see. You are going to go to Monster Trucks.

0: Rock 104.5. There's Twisting the Knife, the latest from Ice Nine Kills with McKenna Grace, the actress from Scream 7, of which the soundtrack, the song, emerges from. Yours truly, Chris Payne, with you this afternoon. Our man Jam and Jay Slater lined up with some tickets for the State Fair of Nevada. It's back at the fairgrounds, Reno Sparks Livestock Event Center and the fairgrounds over there. That's where you're going to experience rides, games, food, entertainment, and memories the whole family can make and save on your digital devices. 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That's what I'm looking at. And that's awesome because sometimes you might just carry a camera with you. Well, whatever the case may be, listen to Grab Those Tickets, another family four-pack tomorrow, Thursday and Friday during the 90s at noon.
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4: We're kicking off this hour with a crash being reported in the city of Reno. Authorities are reporting that on South Virginia Street and Arrow Creek Parkway. It is causing a significant delay, so be on the lookout for emergency vehicles in that area. 80 westbound from USA Parkway to Mustang has heated up significantly in the last 30 minutes. The flow there is heavy, and Waltham Way has fully filled up too. A surface street slowdown on Rock Boulevard between Mill Street on 80, that's on both sides of the road, and 395 northbound is starting its afternoon shuffle from Audi Boulevard up to Golden Valley Road. You're going to be slow there too.
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7: News 4, Chief Meteorologist Matt Monroe with today's Reno forecast. And today is looking really nice. A lot of sunshine. It's back in town. High temperatures right where they should be in the lower 80s. Westerly winds 10 to 15. And by the afternoon, gusting as high as 25 miles per hour. Hope you have a wonderful day. That's your Weather Authority forecast.
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0: Reno's Rock Station is Rock 104.5 Sleep Theory. Fallout this afternoon. We've got Y2K Rock at 5 o'clock on the way. First, there's a man in Louisiana who was, well, traveling on Interstate 310 near St. Charles Parish. Troopers noticed the vehicle traveling on the interstate and were like, doesn't really look like it's traveling too well. Turns out they pulled him over, and when speaking with the driver, 40-year-old Victor Rivas, they observed signs of impairment and began a DWI investigation. Police then they say that Rivas then took off on foot and jumped from an elevated section of Interstate 310 into a swamp below, and who was waiting for him? An alligator. Yep. Oh, man. What good luck could someone have jumping into a swamp in Louisiana? What do you mean there's an alligator in here? Apparently, the man suffered injuries to both of his arms because, well, he was attacked by the alligator. So who knows whether or not he could wear the handcuffs, but I think I would rather go to jail.
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5: Got a crash in Carson now. Hey, it's Boogie with a look at this afternoon's traffic. That one's happening at US 50 and Arrowhead Drive. Be ready for congestion there and emergency vehicles possibly on the road while they clean that up. In the city of Sparks, 80 westbound between USA Parkway and Mustang, that is looking really full. The alternate way out, Waltham Way, that is very full too. I don't see that going anywhere fast. That whole area is jammed up. USA Parkway itself is backed up to Denmark Drive. 395 northbound between the Spaghetti Bowl and Golden Valley Road is going to be a slow roll. Be ready for a trudge there.
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6: News 4 Chief Meteorologist Matt Monroe with today's Lake Tahoe forecast. We are looking good. We're back in the sunshine. The winds are light and high temperatures very close to average, near 70. Winds today, northwest 5 to 10. Tonight, clear, dry, chilly. Lows down to 36. Make it a great day. That's your Weather Authority forecast.
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